take my hand and come with me, because you look so fine that I really want to make you mine. I say you look so fine that I really want to make you mine. 4, 5, 6, come on and get your kicks. Now you don't need

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She make me feel so good, love. I wanna say she make me feel alright. Come to walk down my street. Watch you come to my house. She knock upon my door.

Love to see you strut up and down the floor when you're talking to me. That baby talk, I like it like that.